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3: Hey, good morning. It's 6 o'clock on the morning X. What's the weather looking like here? Increasing cloudiness early this morning, high of 27. That's going to feel like 32 or 90. Partly cloudy tonight with a low of 15 or 59. And then tomorrow, more clouds, it looks like a high of 25. That will feel like 28 or 82. Right now, I think there are some clouds out there, 17 or 63. Did manage to kind of see the moon. Did you see it, Hannah?
4: No. I was just thinking it was a little stormy last night all of a sudden. We were saying we weren't getting enough rain, and then all of a sudden it was like I saw some lightning.
3: Yeah. I took a little walk last night at, it must have been around like 10 o'clock, and it was right after some rain, but I could still see some flashes of lightning in the sky a little bit.
4: So. The fact that you are up and walking at 10 o'clock when we wake up so early is diabolical to me.
3: I don't know why. It just, I felt like taking a walk.
4: Also, something I would probably never do as like a woman alone is walk at 10 o'clock at night.
3: Yeah, absolutely.
4: And Johnny is probably the person I would be scared of on the street. 100%.
3: I'm harmless, but
4: you're
3: to
4: ginormous.
3: Look at me and hairy and I'm stalking around at night.
4: Yeah. Emerging from the bushes.
3: That's fair. I'm trying to see what...
4: That is me. You got me.
3: Yeah.
4: You got me.
3: I'm not arguing with you.
4: Yeah.
3: I'm trying to see what the full moon is, because I think it actually hit its peak, or it's going to hit its peak tomorrow, it looks like.
4: Is it
3: like.
4: The buck moon?
3: It is not. I don't know if we missed the buck moon. It's going to be the sturgeon moon. And the peak...
4: Whatever.
3: What? I love sturgeons.
4: I guess. Like, every moon has a name, and, harvest moon, sure. Buck moon, objectively, maybe hilarious.
3: Yeah, but sturgeons are awesome. We got sturgeons around here. People pulling 6 feet sturgeons out of the Detroit River. They're really cool.
4: Petition to rename the sturgeon moon the perch moon.
3: Perch, I do feel like it maybe isn't the same kind of season. There must be a reason that they call it the sturgeon moon.
4: Mm.
3: Anyways. There's other things to talk about, I guess. More sad news, actually. This happened after the show yesterday, but the news came out that Tim Curry has passed away now.
4: I hate it.
3: At 80 years old.
4: I hate
3: just like
4: it.
3: Dolly. I know.
4: Stop
3: isn't that,
4: doing this to us.
3: Yeah, it's that thing, and everybody says it. We're like, oh, it happens in threes, so now everyone's like, who's next?
4: Oh, my gosh. So sad. Obviously, I know him from Rocky Horror Picture Show.
3: Yeah.
4: Like, that's the biggest one.
3: Yep.
4: And they used to do those whiff screenings at midnight every year of Rocky Horror.
3: Yeah.
4: And my husband and I went to one. It was super fun.
3: It is. It's a good time. And I mean, he was in Home Alone 2, mm-hmm. Clue, Legend. He was a legend. Or, you might know him from this obscure video game from back in the day.
5: I'm escaping to the one place that hasn't been corrupted by capitalism. Space.
3: Objectively the best read in any video game of all time.
4: Okay.
3: That's what he's doing right now. He's taking off to the one place that isn't corrupted by capitalism.
4: Yeah, it's true.
3: Speaking of,
4: was very profound.
3: I think so. Speaking of, again, we mentioned Dolly Parton there briefly, who had passed away. There was a lot of ways that she's being honored right now. This one was already in the works before, so this is kind of crazy, but there is a Michigan business that's opening a Dolly Parton-themed corn maze.
4: Oh.
3: So it's like, well, they can't have just thrown it together right now because it takes some time to grow corn, right? So they
4: auction. How is it Dolly Parton themed? I don't understand.
3: It's, corn mazes now, they all put all these elaborate designs in them. It's literally like Dolly Parton's face is cut into the corn maze and there's a guitar and it says Dolly and there's a butterfly. And they had already been planning to do this.
4: No way.
3: Yep. Robinette's Apple House and Winery in Grand Rapids, they're opening this Dolly Parton themed corn maze next month. September 1st. So.
4: That's what?
3: Isn't that crazy?
4: I would like to speak to the manager because apparently they are like psychic some weird way.
3: Whatever you do, please don't put me in your corn maze.
4: Oh my gosh. The next corn maze person is the next person who's going to go.
3: Yeah, exactly.
4: Damn.
3: Is there a Tim Curry corn maze out there?
4: I don't know.
3: See, a little bit less elaborate. There's the Chatham Kent Public Library. They're honoring Dolly Parton by naming a book cart after her.
4: That makes sense.
3: Trolley Parton.
4: Yeah. Mm-hmm.
3: Because we had mentioned yesterday she's a champion for literacy, so that's kind of a nice thing, too.
4: Love that.
3: And then out in Amherstburg, they did the ribbon cutting on the Waterfront Festival Plaza the other day.
4: Oh.
3: So that's finally going forward. I think it's a $3 million investment to this park to expand King's Navy Yard Park. on that former Duffy's Tavern site.
4: I'm going to have to go down there and check it out.
3: Yeah, it looks pretty nice. I think they're, you know, thinking that in the future there'll be even more. You know, right now there's a space for food trucks. It's just kind of a nice expansion of that park, which is already such a beautiful park. And,
4: no, Johnny's going to go and sully that park's name because at one time you went to the hosta garden and you picked out every dirty sounding hosta and
3: there
4: like
3: were so
4: posted
3: many.
4: Them online.
3: I was literally, I was going through the pictures of my phone yesterday and I was looking at some of them and I still forget what their name, but it's, yeah, if you ever go check out the
4: it's
3: hosta
4: like
3: garden.
4: It's like Dancing Dan. Like it has, they have some interesting names.
3: Very interesting. It's going to be an interesting show today. We've got more tickets for our birthday bash, so around 7:10 during Wind City. You'll have a chance to win tickets to see Default, Fionn, and Blue Stones coming up Friday, September 4th. And then just after 9 o'clock, we're going to be joined by CTV Mel.
4: Yay!
3: So she'll come in. We'll talk What's Up YQG. And then I think we're going to talk about her love life a little bit, too.
4: Okay, love that. So, yeah. I did see her out on a date one time.
3: That's true.
4: I didn't want to interrupt.
3: Well, we'll see how maybe that went or what else is going on in her love life at the moment. We will pry. We will get nosy. And we will play some Fallout Boy.
4: Yeah, I will say, Johnny, in Amherstburg, you know how they have those tiles by the fountain?
3: Yes.
4: One of them says... Denise loves Nickelback.
3: Oh, yeah. I remember you saying that before.
4: I look at it every time.
3: Love comes in many forms.
4: Exactly.
3: Sometimes it comes in the form of loving Chad Kroeger and the boys. But enough about Nickelback. It's Sugar. We're going down on the Morning X.

0: It's Sublime on 89X. Good morning. It's Hannah and Johnny. We missed you, Hannah. And I missed sharing remixes with you. I know you would always love.
1: Oh, good.
0: When I would come across some remixes.
1: Cursed sounds.
0: On the internet. I think you're going to like this one. Give it a listen. See if you can identify both the songs.

0: that Creed?
1: That is Creed.
0: And Careless Whisper?
1: And Careless Whisper.
0: Nice.
1: Why does it work so well?
0: I don't. That's open to interpretation.
1: I mean,
0: I wouldn't call it working well.
1: No?
0: To be honest.
1: Well, just wait till you hear the chorus.
0: If you didn't already know, Johnny requested Creed at my wedding and then left before it played.
1: Well, maybe I would have stuck around if you were playing the George Michael Careless Whisper.
0: You have to be more specific to the DJ.
1: Yeah, never going to live that down. All right, let's see how the chorus is.
0: No!
1: No.
0: This is worse.
1: I mean, yeah, it's worse. It's
0: you're like,
1: obvious.
0: You're like, just wait for the chorus. It gets better. This is way worse.
1: I like the vibe. I think for like 6:13
0: in the morning.
1: Because it's amazing. For 6:13 in the morning, I think this is the perfect vibe.
0: Yeah.
1: Yeah. We are going to continue to take you higher this morning on The Morning X. With some No Doubt. Fine. You want this? I think this will be better than Careless Whisper.
0: I mean, the bar is on the floor.
1: Fair enough. It's my life.

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0: Nirvana on 89X. Good morning, it's Hannah and Johnny. And Hannah, your husband has been saying I'm a bad friend. What the hell?
1: Yeah, Kevin has got a bone to pick with you, Johnny. Okay. And you have some behavior that we think is a little problematic. We're going to have to sit down and have an intervention.
0: We'll see what the hell I did in about 5 minutes. Here's the Beaches.

0: Wig 182 on the Morning X with Hannah and Johnny. Hannah, what is your husband's beef with me?
1: Well, I mean, among many things, Johnny,
0: come on.
1: That we
0: Evan
1: all
0: Evan loves
1: have.
0: Me.
1: No, he actually does love you a lot. Oh, he has a semi-beef with you for not getting Demi Lovato's autograph because you met her one time at the wedding, Jutes and Demi Lovato's wedding.
0: Yeah, she's my best friend's wife. Why am I going to get her autograph?
1: Because Kevin is okay. A secret closeted Demi Lovato fan.
0: I'll do something with that. I will get something for Kevin signed by Demi Lovato.
1: He has seen her in concert twice.
0: That's wild to
1: and
0: me.
1: And he has, like, technically something signed by her from when he was, like, 13 years old.
0: That's so funny. I wasn't even aware of her stuff, really, until my buddy started dating her.
1: Well, he had a sister growing up,
0: right.
1: And he was kind of, like, just along for the ride for the whole Camp Rock, you know, Edward Cullen, Twilight, all of those things. Like,
0: I see.
1: He was a passenger in the train.
0: Or was he driving the train?
1: No,
0: was he the engineer?
1: Good question. But that's actually not the bone to pick, this particular bone to pick.
0: Okay, so there's other beef we have.
1: Yeah. Johnny is not very well known for being responsive, would you
0: yeah,
1: say?
0: Yeah, for sure.
1: Yeah, so it's very rare that Johnny will reach out unless he's, like, seeing you in person.
0: Yeah, I don't text people. Like, I don't really check my emails. I don't message back on anything.
1: Yeah,
0: really.
1: You're not on your phone a lot.
0: No.
1: And Kevin has found that because sometimes on Duolingo... He gets paired up with Johnny on Friends Quests.
0: Oh, you're screwed, buddy.
1: And Johnny never carries his weight in the Duolingo Friends Quest.
0: Okay, that's different. That's not me not responding. If I knew that was a thing, I would be doing these Friends Quests, but I haven't used Duolingo in like 2 years, I feel like.
1: See, the problem is...
0: I gave up.
1: Johnny is one of those people who got Duolingo for like a week, and then...
0: I actually had a pretty good streak. I think I had like 70 days under my belt before I just got bored and was like, meh.
1: You and Dan both, Dan McDonald, our afternoon show, you both are my Duolingo friends, and I have a 600-day Duolingo streak.
0: In what? What language?
1: In French.
0: Wow.
1: And so every time it pairs you up with random friends sometimes.
0: Yeah.
1: You don't get to choose. And so because you guys are my friends, it'll pair us up, and then it'll be like zero XP. Like,
0: yeah.
1: You're not adding to the experience Friends Quest pod.
0: No, of course not.
1: And so every time Kevin gets paired with you, which seems to be more often than I do, he's like...
0: Damn.
1: Oh,
0: I'm screwed, man.
1: I'm with
0: screwed.
1: Johnny again.
0: Yeah, that's brutal. What's his score? How long has he been doing his streak?
1: Oh, even longer than me.
0: Really?
1: Yeah, probably like 900 days.
0: Also in French or?
1: Spanish.
0: Spanish, okay.
1: So before bed every night, and it's the sexiest thing in the world.
0: Mm-hmm.
1: My husband and I sit next to each other and we do our Duolingo together.
0: Ooh la la.
1: Every night. Yep.
0: Voulez-vous coucher avec moi? Yeah, I don't need it. I don't even need it.
1: You pass.
0: I think I was doing it for Spanish as well. And for me, it was just no reason. Like, does Kevin have a... Why does he want to learn Spanish? Is there...
1: He thinks it's a valuable language to learn. He's actually pretty good at it.
0: Nice.
1: Yeah, so...
0: Yeah, I did it for a while. See, I think the difference is, like, I'm also very cheap. I didn't want to pay for the full version. Does he have, like, the full out...
1: He has the full version. He has the paid version of Duolingo and the paid version of LinkedIn.
0: Oh, right.
1: Bro pays for LinkedIn.
0: What do you get LinkedIn for paying?
1: So much,
0: really?
1: Actually. It's a conversation for another day.
0: Okay. Well, here's Kevin's favorite artist's husband. Demi Lovato's husband, Jutes, on the Morning X.

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0: Foo Fighters on 89X. Good morning. It's Hannah and Johnny, and we're going to be on the news tonight. CTV Windsor. We do a little segment called What's Up YQG every Thursday.
1: Yeah, and they let us do it together since I came back from maternity leave, which was super fun until we got stuck on top of a Ferris wheel.
0: Yeah, if you want to check that out, Hannah did just post it on her socials at 89X Radio on Instagram and Facebook, but there is some weather-related stuff we're going to talk about coming up. I don't think we've ever screwed up this bad when we're on CTV.
1: I don't know. Speak for yourself.
0: Yeah, no, well, I've screwed up, but just not in this specific way. We got into it in about 6 minutes. First, Smashing Pumpkins on the Morning X.

0: Yeah. Offspring on 89X. Good morning. It's Hannah and Johnny. And we were talking about how tonight on CTV Windsor, we'll be doing our What's Up YQG segment. CTV Mel is actually going to pop in just after 9 o'clock to chat about that, too.
1: Mm-hmm.
0: But there's this weatherman in Maine who had a moment on their local news. Here's a bit from that.
2: We got to finish up this weather right now. I'm so sorry. I'm annoyed over here. Oh, boy.
1: Patrick.
0: What in God's name happened to make him have that reaction?
1: I would like to know.
0: Just something tickled his funny
2: bone. Right now. I'm so sorry. I'm so sorry.
0: What is he even saying?
1: This is my worst nightmare because we do stupid stuff like this all the time.
0: Yeah,
1: what if someone takes us laughing and it turns into some viral moment where you're going, what the heck happened over here?
0: I mean, good. I feel like what we're supposed to do on this show is laugh, though.
1: Agreed.
0: It's a little different when you're trying to give people the forecast, like what's the temperature in Bangor, Maine right now, and he is instead is having a laugh attack. I don't know. Maybe they explain what happened.
3: Osborne loses it right in the middle of his live weather forecast, squealing with laughter.
0: He was squealing.
2: 70s, low 80s, and spots of mud.
1: This is my greatest nightmare. Okay, do you know what he sounds like? Letting air out of the balloon.
0: Yeah. Oh, 100% he does.
1: I don't know how he's, like, reaching those decibels.
0: Yeah, he's really
3: walks off camera, desperately trying to get it together, but he just can't stop.
2: Oh, jeez. Oh, let me get it together real quick.
1: Wait.
2: I'm so sorry.
1: Okay, do you know what else he sounds like? He sounds like the squeaky shrimp in Finding Nemo.
0: Oh, my God.
4: That's true, and the other thing is... My sister had a baby, and I took it over because she passed away, and then the baby lost its legs.
0: 100%, yeah.
2: I'm so sorry.
0: 100%, although I will say, that's not Finding Nemo, that's Shark Tale.
1: Oh, Shark
0: How
1: Tale.
0: How dare you?
1: You're right.
0: Yeah.
1: You're right.
0: Oh my God, that's hilarious though. That's bang on. I guess it says that he heard the Charlie Brown theme song. That's what made him laugh.
1: Oh. Hilarious.
0: What? Yeah,
1: as
0: why?
1: We all laugh.
0: How is that? And that's not just normal laughing. Is that? Yeah, it's that one, right?
3: Finally, he begs the anchorman to save him.
2: John, please take it. What happened to professionalism, Patrick?
3: I caught up with Patrick Osborne today from his station in Bangor, Maine.
1: Let's see if we can do this with a straight face, Patrick. I need you to lock in.
5: It'd be a little difficult, I think.
3: His giggling fit is launching this small-town meteorologist to national fame overnight.
6: Is that his real laugh?
7: That's his real laugh.
6: I want to know what the prank was.
7: So the prank was something to do with Charlie Brown and the womp, womp, womp. Yeah.
3: Turns out the meteorologist was playing the Charlie Brown womp, womp sound effect to amuse his coworkers.
0: That's it.
1: Come on.
0: That
1: joke has been made for 55 years. Don't act like that's a new thing.
0: It does not deserve this kind.
1: They are torturing that man.
0: Give me some sort of workplace violation.
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0: Gorillaz on 89X. It's Hannah and Johnny. Good morning. Had a bit of a Freudian slip here. I believe it was from a CBC reporter who was talking to Doug Ford about the trade tensions the other day.
1: You talked yesterday in your interviews about your confidence that a deal can be reached, but today you were talking about the problems that people like Howard Lutnick and other members of the administration presented.
0: Like, is that...
2: This is my worst nightmare.
0: Calling someone Howard Nutlick?
2: Oh.
3: That's so good.
1: Problems that people like Howard Nutlick...
0: You could hear it in her voice. She was like, oh, no. What if...

0: Kings of Leon on 89X. Sex on Fire just felt so right after our conversation where it was, what, 38% of Gen Z saying they want sex-specific spaces in the workplace?
1: Yes, and Johnny so nicely brought up a song that has lived rent-free in our heads in our past.
0: Mm-hmm.
1: It is the Reddit thrusting song.
0: Yes, officially called Seabat.
1: So we spoke about this a couple of years ago. It went viral in 2022. This guy, Tyler, who was 20 years old, posted on Reddit that this is his favorite song to do the deed to, and his girlfriend waited 2 years to tell him that she hated it.
0: How could you not hate it?
1: Well, here's the thing. He was upset at her for not saying anything sooner. But in reality, he said that he matches the rhythm of this particular song to put on a better performance.
0: I know, and I'm like trying to picture the thrusting that goes along with that.
1: A very awkward thrust routine. Anyway, he actually in this post said the other day they were doing the deed with no music because she said she hated it.
0: Uh-huh.
1: But he was still thrusting to the tune playing in his head, and she recognized that and said, please stop.
0: What's worse, because the song itself is weird, is it worse to have him thrusting to this rhythm while you can hear the music, or is it worse to be in utter silence with him still thrusting at that rhythm?
1: Both.
0: They're both bad. You can't win.
1: Well, there's actually been an update in the case.
0: Oh, really?
1: I'm glad you brought this up again, because they broke up because of this Reddit post of him thrusting to the beat of this song. So I guess her younger sister recognized his Reddit name, and it went viral, and then showed her family and her parents.
0: Why would you show your parents that?
1: Yeah, so the girlfriend's parents saw the post about the boyfriend thrusting to this song. And then they broke up. It made the situation very awkward for the families, because they all knew he was doing this to their daughter.
0: There's no coming back from that.
1: There's no coming back from that.
0: Anyways.
1: It's diabolical.
0: It is absolutely diabolical. I'm glad that we got into it about the whole thing. We are going to be a little bit late for weather and headlines, but that's fine. It's worth it to always talk about this guy thrusting to see that. We're going to do some Sum 41 in the meantime. It's still waiting on the Morning X.

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3: It is 9 o'clock on the Morning X with Hannah and Johnny. And it looks like a pretty decent day out there. Got some clouds moving in this morning. We'll hit a high of 27. That'll feel like 32 or 90. Partly cloudy tonight, a low of 15 or 59. And then tomorrow, Friday, looking like some clouds, high of 25. That'll feel like 28 or 82. Right now, it's sunny and 20 or 68 Fahrenheit. It looked like it was pretty nice out there. CTV Mel is here. It was a nice drive-in.
4: Great drive-in.
3: Okay.
4: Cruise through the EC Row Banwell Corridor, which always makes me happy. Even though there's a lane closure, I still only had to stop one light cycle. So that's
3: right.
5: That's a miracle.
3: Yeah, it's not bad.
5: Whoa.
4: Exactly.
3: Hannah moved and now she's only like a 5-minute drive from the studio. So.
5: Oh my gosh.
3: Must be nice.
5: The last 2 days I've timed myself driving from my house to the front door of the station and it's like 7 minutes.
4: Woo.
5: It was actually 5 minutes and 30 seconds the other day, but then today I hit a light, so.
3: So you know you've been living in Windsor for a while. I'm like, man, I got to drive 15 minutes
4: it's
3: to get
4: true.
3: To work. Oh,
4: yeah, I have 20.
3: Takes forever.
4: I'm way
5: so
4: out there.
5: Long.
3: Not even worth it. What's the latest with the trade stuff with the U.S.? It looks like U.S. won't include French language promotion in future trade actions. So what exactly does that mean? Canada-U.S. Trade Minister Dominic LeBlanc says the U.S. will not target promotion of the French language or Canadian culture in ongoing actions around trade. So that sounds like it's not going to be, because that was a big thing, right, with the whole Quebec and the French language.
5: Right.
3: And it was funny, I was seeing so many videos of Canadians defending Quebec, which is, you know, a little bit different than sometimes how it works in this country. A lot of the times there's a little bit of friendly animosity, I would say, between, you know, English speakers and French speakers in the country. But this time it's like, no, that's like our little brother, man.
5: It's like only we can make fun of Quebec.
3: We can pick on Quebec. You absolutely cannot. So this was the statement here saying Canada welcomes that the U.S. is now withdrawing its positions on discoverability and labeling and is confirming that measures to promote French language and Canadian culture will not be subject to future U.S. trade actions.
5: Okay.
3: Does that mean we also get to keep it Lake Ontario? Is that there's no more Lake America talk or is that?
5: I don't know.
3: We'll see. It's a day-to-day thing. What were we talking about earlier? They wanted to execute Bonhomme Denis from Quebec. That was not real. That was a Beaverton article.
5: Okay.
3: But
4: thank you. Can't believe everything you see.
3: Yeah.
5: I know.
3: That's the problem, though, is like now you, but it seems feasible. That's the crazy part.
5: The satire could not be satire.
3: 100%.
5: Yeah.
3: They're not sending their best snow people. They're really not. Tigers lost yesterday, unfortunately, 3-0 against the Rays. They're going to play again tomorrow night at 6:40 against the Dodgers. And is Saturday the next preseason Lions game? I want to say it is. And then the first actual.
5: Don't ask me preseason sports.
4: Well, wrong people to ask.
3: I've been digging it. Even the preseason stuff, it's just so exciting to kind of have it back. Yeah, Saturday, Lions and Colts in preseason action. And then I think the 13th. Is their first actual game against the Saints.
5: Well, yeah. It's kind of a miracle that Mel even made it here because we all got stuck on a Ferris wheel yesterday.
3: That's true.
4: Right.
3: Yeah, we're going to get into that coming up for What's Up YQG. First, it's Muse Uprising on the Morning X.

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0: 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I wish.

0: excuse me. 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
1: Yeah,
0: wanna
1: yeah.
0: see me stick 9-inch nails to each one of my eyelids?
1: Uh-huh.
0: Wanna copy me and do exactly like I did?

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1: 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I'm Matt. It's the Time Warp Lunch. It's also time to debunk the myths and get to the bottom of where the bands got their names.
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Windsor's Alternative 89X. I'm Matt. Facebook and Instagram, a.k.a. Meta. That's their parent company. They got in trouble, right? There's been a lot of backlash right now with teens and mental health on social media. So in a settlement, Meta has decided to have a 2-hour daily usage limit that can only be changed by a parent or guardian, a ban on cosmetic filters, a ban on like counts on posts, and a night curfew to block feeds, stories, and reels between the hours of midnight and 6 a.m. The only problem, this will only apply to American users. They're not bringing this to Canada right now. They're not bringing it to the rest of the world. They say, yeah, maybe one day, but should it really take lawsuit after lawsuit, litigation after litigation? You know Mark Zuckerberg loves his billions. Why not keep more in his pocket and just, I don't know, do the right thing and actually try to protect mental health instead of just saying and paying lip service that you're going to.

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4: 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I spent 22 years with him and my wife died and we have 4 kids together. And I was responsible. I was the only one left. And I didn't run. I stayed with them. 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And that's what I did. I loved them and suffered with them. And when they're hurting, they call me. That's the biggest gift I got, which is from being a prisoner to being a loving father, which is what I always wanted.
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0: The stars come out for a night that's always full of surprises. 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

That's the latest from Valley Vending Machine, Windsor's Alternative 89X. I'm Matt. 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

89X, it's Dan. Phoebe Bridgers with Lost Boys. So she did a live lounge session, Phoebe Bridgers, right before she had to get her appendix removed earlier this month. And it's finally been released. It's finally been posted for those of us outside of England. I believe it was something with BBC. The session saw her do two songs from Lost Weekend, Bobby, and the song we just heard, Lost Boys, plus a cover of Nirvana's Lithium. You can watch the performance on YouTube. Phoebe Bridgers, Bobby in the Radio, One Live Lounge. Bobby in the Radio One Live Lounge is what it is. And, yeah, she had to get her appendix out. It was like her 32nd birthday. It's been a great year and a bad year, but she's bouncing back. Check it out. Her cover of Lithium. 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

99X, it's Dan. 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